darkness covers the sun, there is still a light to save my soul. Send me an angel.

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The modern word is formally High German, but its semantic development has been determined by the Middle Low German one. In contemporary language, it means rough, tough, or rude. In club music, it stands for hard, uncompromised sound. Ladies and gentlemen, this is Derb.

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What's yours is yours. 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

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Nick skits. 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Gonna rock the place with the big bass.

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We'd be out on our bikes till the streetlights came on. No phones, no tracking apps. There was none of this.

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In a mobile world, future-ish, we don't understand.

0: to realize that there will be no return. You can't erase this step once the bass, the beats, and the melody starts to move.
1: The ultimate sound has been injected.